0: ist Antenne 2.0. 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
1: Antenne 2.0.
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Would you rescue me? Would you rescue me?

0: 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Would you get my back? 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Would you rescue me? Would you rescue me? Would you rescue me when I'm by myself? When I need your love, if I need your help, would you rescue me? Would you rescue me?
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1: 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It ain't no country club either.